Oh yeah, let me hear you sing it. Everybody in the place, put those hands in the air. Yeah, check it out one time. You know it's for real. Then transfer to you all on your set. Getting biz, come on.

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Look. If you had one shot, one opportunity, seize everything you ever wanted, one moment, did you capture it?

0: 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This is something special for you. This is something special for you. For you. For you.
1: 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And so Romeo DJ.

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This is something special for you. 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

0: This is not working, all right? I need you to get your shit together. 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We're in the Wild West. 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You come with me. Reset.
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1: This is something special for you. This is something special for you. This is something special for you. For you. For you. For you.

special for you. This is something special for you. This is something special for you. This is something special for you.